0: the others are talking, we're already playing the music. 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
1: 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I'm trying to reach Flight Commander P.R. 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

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And tonight, I have one of the best. I'm gonna bring out Eric Clapton. We're gonna do

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somehow I always manage to get the best out of London. And tonight, I have one of the best. I'm gonna bring out Eric Clapton. We're gonna do

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1: 1, 2. And here he is with his new single, hot single.

Bye-bye. Also for Wimpy, this one. Mike, David Project, Boys Cry. And Mike requested a song for Moan. It's this one, Groove Washington. Groove for Washington. And Bill Withers. Just the two of us.

this one, Mike. For him own, this one. Grover Washington and Bill Withers. And also Moan requested a song for Mike David with Three Hearts. Freddie Fender,